0: greatest flashbacks of all time. 2ME.
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No one, but no one, does it like we do. First, 24/7 on the hour, 2ME News. 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

0: بأستراليا من جديد. الله معكم من تابع هذه الفترة مع كل المنوعات المختارة والفقرات لليوم.
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4: Hello, David Rollins, rounding up some of the latest news. Israel's controversial National Security Minister, Itamar Ben-Gvir, has called for an area of Lebanon's capital to be completely destroyed. His comments come as Israel continues its ground offensive in southern Lebanon against Iranian-backed Hezbollah. While on a visit to northern Israel, Gvir called for the destruction of Beirut's southern suburbs, which are known as a Hezbollah stronghold. Australian Defence Minister Richard Marles says the US decision to provide 3 second-hand Virginia-class nuclear submarines instead of 2 old ones and 1 new one will save money and make it easier for the Navy to operate. During an AUKUS Defence Ministers meeting on the sidelines of the Shangri-La Dialogue in Singapore, the US committed to delivering 3 Virginia-class submarines from the 2030s, a timeline previously in doubt due to US industrial capacity. Mr. Marles says the decision will take pressure off US shipyards and facilitate operations for Australia's Navy. And further charges have been laid against a man who allegedly set a home alight, sparking a large blaze north of Brisbane. A 36-year-old man was initially charged with 1 count of arson as a domestic violence offence. Police have since charged him with 3 counts of attempted murder as a domestic violence offence and 2 further counts of arson. He's expected to appear in the Brisbane Magistrates Court tomorrow. That brings you up to date with the latest ABC News.
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6: عندك عزيمة وما عندك وقت تحضر الأكل، وخصوصا إذا زوارك من عشاق الطعم الأصيل، مونجاي ميزا هي خيارك وسر مطبخي. عندهم أطيب أنواع الديبس، بابا غنوج.

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0: شو الجديد على الساحة اللبنانية والعالمية؟ أحداث وأخبار بتبعوها من صوت لبنان ودايما على 1638 AM راديو تويمي أستراليا بعد لحظات من هالوقت. ABC News.
1: Hello, I'm David Rollins, rounding up some of the latest news. Israel's controversial National Security Minister Itamar Ben-Gvir has called for an area of Lebanon's capital to be completely destroyed. His comments come as Israel continues its ground offensive in southern Lebanon against Iranian-backed Hezbollah. While on a visit to northern Israel, Gvir called for the destruction of Beirut's southern suburbs, which are known as a Hezbollah stronghold. Australian Defence Minister Richard Marles says the US decision to provide 3 second-hand Virginia-class nuclear submarines instead of 2 old ones and 1 new one will save money and make it easier for the Navy to operate. During an AUKUS Defence Ministers meeting on the sidelines of the Shangri-La Dialogue in Singapore, the US committed to delivering 3 Virginia-class submarines from the 2030s, a timeline previously in doubt due to US industrial capacity. Mr. Miles says the decision will take pressure off US shipyards and facilitate operations for Australia's Navy. And further charges have been laid against a man who allegedly set a home alight, sparking a large blaze north of Brisbane. A 36-year-old man was initially charged with 1 count of arson as a domestic violence offence. Police have since charged him with 3 counts of attempted murder as a domestic violence offence and 2 further counts of arson. He's expected to appear in the Brisbane Magistrates Court tomorrow. That brings you up to date with the latest ABC News.
2: صوت لبنان مع تحيات دار البيع وماريو سعاده.

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1: Authorized by the Victorian Government, Melbourne.
2: انضم إلى المحادثة وشارك بأفكارك حول سياسات New South Wales Government ومشاريعها وخدماتها على موقعنا الإلكتروني Have Your Say. نريد أن نعرف آرائك بمجموعة متنوعة من المواضيع التي تهمك. يمكنك مساعدتنا في فهم ما هو مهم بالنسبة لك ولعائلتك ومجتمعك ورسم مستقبل أفضل لنيو ساوث ويلز. قم بزيارة nsw.gov.au.
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5: Hello, David Rollins, rounding up some of the latest news. Israel's controversial National Security Minister, Itamar Ben-Gvir, has called for an area of Lebanon's capital to be completely destroyed. His comments come as Israel continues its ground offensive in southern Lebanon against Iranian-backed Hezbollah. While on a visit to northern Israel, Gvir called for the destruction of Beirut's southern suburbs, which are known as a Hezbollah stronghold. Australian Defence Minister Richard Marles says the US decision to provide 3 second-hand Virginia-class nuclear submarines instead of 2 old ones and 1 new one will save money and make it easier for the Navy to operate. During an AUKUS Defence Ministers meeting on the sidelines of the Shangri-La Dialogue in Singapore, the US committed to delivering 3 Virginia-class submarines from the 2030s, a timeline previously in doubt due to US industrial capacity. Mr. Miles says the decision will take pressure off US shipyards and facilitate operations for Australia's Navy. And further charges have been laid against a man who allegedly set a home alight, sparking a large blaze north of Brisbane. A 36-year-old man was initially charged with 1 count of arson as a domestic violence offence. Police have since charged him with 3 counts of attempted murder as a domestic violence offence and 2 further counts of arson. He's expected to appear in the Brisbane Magistrates Court tomorrow. That brings you up to date with the latest ABC News.